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It was inspired by true life events. 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

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And be a VIP for Riot Fest. 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But now we're

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1: We've got some good ones coming up in September around the Bay. 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

One of the biggest names in the synthwave electronic music scene. They are called The Midnight with their phenomenal cover of the Smashing Pumpkins classic Tonight Tonight. And that, my friends, is how we kick off this week's Soundcheck Show. Hi, hope you're having a great weekend. I'm your host, Aaron Axelson. Thrilled to be here tonight with 2 hours of new music discovery, indie rock, and emerging artists from the amazing Bay Area music scene. We're going to play 10 local artists tonight from your very own backyard. And we're going to start it off with the pride of Novato. This dude is named Art.

Brandon Jones, and he actually opened last week for Passion Pit last Sunday night at the Fox Theater in Oakland. And this track kind of has some Passion Pit feels, if you ask me. Arden Jones, reppin' Novato. 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

It's funny. The other day, Miles, the DJ, and I were having this random conversation about how much we love that Weezer song I just played for you, and we kind of wished it was a bigger hit. It's called This Is Such a Pity. Such a

Jam off of Weezer's fifth studio album, Make Believe, 2005, from the Soundcheck Vaults. And I played that for a couple of reasons. One, all this upcoming week, you have three chances to win Weezer tickets for their show at the Chase Center in San Francisco, September 9th. Just listen at 9 a.m., 2 p.m., and 5 p.m. to score those tickets. And you're also going to qualify for this very cool grand prize. You're going to go backstage and hang out with Rivers and the band, and they are going to hook you up with a signed guitar. The other reason I wanted to play is because I was going through this old shoebox in my office last week at home and found a bunch of old ticket stubs, including one from June 15th, 1994 at Slim's. Oh, I miss Slim's in San Francisco, one of the best rock venues in the history of the Bay. I went and saw a band from Chicago that night called Material Issue. Guess who opened that show? Weezer. Damn. They've come a long way since. Also, really quickly, we heard music from San Diego band Almost Monday with Better Late Than Never. And Arden Jones from Novato kicked off that set, our first of many local bands we are going to drop on the Soundcheck turntables for you tonight. Arden Jones, Give and Take, and he opened for Passion Pit last week in Oakland at the Fox Theater. Brand new music tonight from Fontaines, D.C., Balu Brigada, Phoebe Bridgers, all coming up. But right now, let's head out to Sacramento, the 916, for this fantastic indie dream pop shoegaze band called Soft Science and their new one, Fade, here on Soundcheck Radio, Live 105.

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Bella Roach. I particularly like the name of her upcoming album, Picnic at the Cemetery. Reminds me when I was growing up in Livermore, hanging out with my fellow goth friends in graveyards and cemeteries, listening to The Cure and The Smiths, thinking we are hella goth. Okay. All right, Bella Porch, and then we heard In Color, a band from Nashville, Tennessee, with High and, oh, Soft Science, a Dream Gaze band out of Sacramento. Dream Gaze is when you throw Dream Pop and Shoegaze into a blender. You get a very cool new music genre, Dream Gaze. Soft Science from the 916 and their new one, Fade. Right now, very excited to play you one of my favorite bands on the planet. I've seen them live 8 times now. That's how much I love this next band from Dublin, Ireland. And we are going to hear a double shot of music right now from Fontaines, D.C., including a track off my favorite album from 2024, Romance, coming up next. 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

Every time I listen to San Francisco's The Crooked Stuff, I think it's like 2004 all over again. I'm DJing at Pop Scene, dropping on Mastercraft, Chromeo, LCD sound system, and TV on the radio on the Pop Scene decks. Again, new artist from San Francisco, electro disco punks, The Crooked Stuff, and Mindshares, off their sophomore album, Synthetic Signals, that just dropped. And they are playing a show tomorrow night at Brick and Mortar in the Mission. They're opening up for this band called Glue, which is fronted by Michael Schumann, the bassist of Queens of the Stone Age. Go check that show out tomorrow night, The Crooked Stuff and Glue, at Brick and Mortar in the city. Before The Crooked Stuff, a double shot of the great post-punk band from Dublin, Ireland, Fontaines D.C. from the vault, from the Soundcheck vaults. We went Within the Modern World off my number one album from 2024, Romance. And then brand new music, a track that just came out on Friday, some excellent new stuff called Marianne. It's always good to drop on a double shot of Fontaines D.C. here on Soundcheck Radio. I'm Aaron Axelson. This next upcoming set is going to make my boy Dallas very happy. One of his favorite bands growing up in Petaluma, Amberlin. When Dallas was a young little emo kid, he listened to Amberlin all the time. So we're going to hear brand new music from Amberlin, also from the Soundcheck vaults. We're going to hear their big hit, Feel Good Drag, from 2005. But let's kick off this set with new music from San Francisco punk pop band Set Your Goals. 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

We've had so many earthquakes lately in the Bay Area. Swarms. Earthquake swarms, as they call them. And I thought it would be appropriate to kick off hour number two of your soundcheck show tonight with that banger right there from the Barbarians of California, appropriately titled Earthquake. And that band, by the way, features Aaron Bruno of AWOL Nation fame, kind of his like metal side project, the Barbarians of California. Then a double shot of music from Amberlin, emo sensations from the early aughts. We heard Feel Good Drag from 2005, and then brand new music from Amberlin in that set. It's been a minute since they've dropped new stuff. Never After. It's their first official track to feature Maddie Mullins taking over lead vocals after their original vocalist, Stefan Christian, stepped down. Amberlin coming to the Bay Area October 22nd, Mountain Winery in Saratoga, October 23rd, The Blue Note in Napa. So a lot of 40-year-old former emo kids drinking wine, reliving memories of their youth and their MySpace days, rocking out to Amberlin. Way back there, San Francisco punks Set Your Goals are back after a 10-year hiatus with Accelerate. For all you dark wave, post-punk, synth pop goths listening to the show right now, this next set is for you. We're going to start it off with Prism, Bay Area synth pop duo, originally from Santa Rosa, now based in San Francisco. Not All Romantic. 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

I love that dark wave post-punk project, Black Marble. You just heard their new track, Anything, and they are coming to San Francisco playing a pop scene party for me this Tuesday night at Rickshaw Stop. 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My boy DJ Omar on the deck spinning lots of spooky dark wave, electronic, cold wave, and more. Black Marble earlier this year sold out a show at Great American Music Hall back in February, returning for a show again this Tuesday night at Rickshaw Stop. Before Black Marble, I gave you an artist named Soft Vein with All We've Known of Heaven, a dark wave synth act blending industrial and synth rhythms together. Soft Vein are going to be playing DNA Lounge in the city November 17th. And then we started off that set with local electropop from Prism, PRXZM, Prism Not All Romantic, from Santa Rosa, now based in the city. So we just dropped on a dark wave industrial set, and now let's shift gears from Black Eyeliner to Bay Area 420 Bros. For this one, San Jose alternative reggae outfit, The Hold Up, with Imperfections. 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

Eight made their Bay Area debut at a soundcheck night party we hosted at Rickshaw Stop earlier last year. A little fun fact for you. They are blowing up big time. Balu Brigada from New Zealand. And they have toured a lot supporting 21 Pilots when they were just a new, fresh, up-and-coming artist. Also in that set, Dead Poets Society from Los Angeles with their new banger, Cold, and The Hold Up, San Jose alternative reggae veterans and Imperfections. Their only upcoming show I see on the calendar is November 24th in Sacramento at Ace of Spades. So there you go, The Hold Up from San Jose, Dead Poets Society, and Balu Brigada. Very excited right now to kind of drop on another punk rock post-hardcore set featuring new music coming up from Rise Against and Sparta. But first, East Bay Punk's Stay Out Reppin' Oakland off their brand new album, Broken Homes, which is hella good. We're going to hear a cut off it. No Escape, Stay Out. 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

One of my favorite performances from this year at Outside Lands in Golden Gate Park belonged to that New Zealand band Balu Brigada with Bedhead. Did you know they

So as we all know by now, sadly, iconic San Francisco venue Bottom of the Hill are going to be closing their doors at the end of this year. And I've seen so many incredible shows at Bottom of the Hill over the years, including Oasis, Beastie Boys, Arcade Fire, Death Cab for Cutie, The Strokes, Third Eye Blind, Jawbreaker. One of my favorite shows ever at Bottom of the Hill was back in like 2000.

2001 post-hardcore band from El Paso, Texas called At The Drive-In, who heavily influenced Turnstile, even though they only put out one record. After At The Drive-In broke up, two bands formed out of the ashes from their breakup, Mars Volta and the band I just played for you, Sparta. And their new track, Crater, stoked that Sparta are back in action and coming to the Bay Area, playing the Ritz in San Jose November 10th and Rickshaw Stop November 11th in San Francisco on Fell and Van Ness. Before Sparta, Rise Against from Chicago. Brand new track called Katie Bar, The Door. They are going to be at Riot Fest in their hometown in September. And check this out. You can head over right now to live105.com and register to win a trip to Riot Fest, including round-trip airfare to Chicago, four-night hotel stay, and three-day VIP passes. 21 Pilots are playing, Tool, Alkaline Trio, Social Distortion, Bad Religion, Pierce the Veil. 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Enter to win a trip to Riot Fest. At the top of that set, Oakland Punks, Stay Out with No Escape. All right, only a few more tracks to play before the Odyssey Suits kick our butts out of the studios. In honor of Brit Rock Titans Muse coming to the Shoreline this Thursday in Mountain View, let us drop on this track from their brand new album. We're going to go with Hexagons from Muse here on Soundcheck Live 105. See you at the Shoreline this Thursday.

What an excellent new tune from alternative synth rock band New Translations, Modern Lovers, on your soundcheck show tonight. Also, The Bandits with See You Through. That reminded me a lot of the first time I heard Capital Cities and Safe and Sound. That was a great danceable indie pop electro pop tune from The Bandits, See You Through. And then The Mighty Muse from England with Hexagons off their latest album, and they play the Shoreline this Thursday. Crazy to think how massive Muse has gotten. And you know, I've said this before, but they played their first ever San Francisco show with me at my pop scene party. This was back when I was doing pop scene at 330 Rich Street, the small little 300 cap venue over by the ballpark. And they played in July of 1999, maybe 150 people were there. And I do remember Chino from Deftones was there in attendance, because at the time Muse and Deftones were label mates on Madonna's label Maverick Records. All right, on that random story, thank you for listening to

So D Money Dallas, part of the Soundcheck squad, off the brilliant new Phoebe Bridgers album, who, by the way, Phoebe has two shows at Chase Center in San Francisco end of October. We're going to drop on a nice little lullaby entitled I Can't Wait from acclaimed indie songwriter Phoebe Bridgers. Have a great night, Bay Area. Catch ya next Sunday. Later.

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Watch the river flow backwards. And be a VIP for Riot Fest.

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0: 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This is Miles and Kyle from Slightly Stupid, and this is our new song, Backseat Driving. 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
1: It's Live 105. How was the weekend? Everything you wanted it to be and more? I hope so. It was a beautiful weekend, and I still have not had to use my new AC unit. Not once. Isn't that the way it works? I'm pretty positive coming up in September. There's going to be a few days I'm going to need that. Anyway, there were a decent amount of, you know, events going on over the weekend. Palo Alto Festival of the Arts, the Oakland Chinatown Street Fest, the Guardsman Marina Block Party, Alpha and Mine filled with soccer yesterday, a much needed day of R&R. Cheers. Happy Monday. Getting back to it. It's Sublime and Sonata.

So we should all know trying to keep the moon completely sterile is a lost cause. There's right now a team of scientists mapping lunar craters from their desks, trying to figure out where Earth germs will hide before the Artemis missions launch. Their goal is to map the moon's native chemistry now before local astronauts accidentally litter the lunar surface with homegrown bacteria. Because, you know, we take bacteria with us everywhere we go. So that's their mission. The mission before the mission. I mean, if household mold can survive in a lunar crater, isn't a contamination crisis. It's kind of incredible. Free science experiment on the limits of life. It's 11:05, Miles Smith, Stargazing.

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I had such a great time at the Noah Kahan show. He was hilarious. And he definitely gets the fact that it's San Francisco, not San Fran. He threw that out there. He also threw out the time that he referred to Oakland as San Francisco and got booed. Gigi Perez, however, who opened, she did throw out San Fran. I could feel the cringe. There was a collective cringe that you could, it was tangible. You could feel it. She was later informed that that's a no-no. So she was perplexed. She posted about it on her Instagram page. So the offense lives on, as we all know. I saw George Kittle there. Governor Newsom and his wife Jennifer were there as well, rocking in the front row. Noah came right out in front of us for a while. It was a great show. Very happy to report. It was awesome. And if you didn't make it, I'm sorry you missed it. We got to get him back to the Bay Area sooner than later. It's Live 105.

In color and the awesome headlights on Live 105. I'm Marcy. I was parked on the couch yesterday. Let's just be real. And I was scrolling on my phone, and I'm sure my daughter walks in. I was leaning into the screen and checking, you know, going down the rabbit holes, all the things. Anyway, my daughter watches me for a few seconds, and then she goes, "Mom, are you on Tinder?" Totally random. I was horrified that she would think her angelic mom was on Tinder. No, honey, I'm just here, you know, aggressively flirting with bad financial decisions and 90s nostalgia. Now that I think about it, though, maybe not a bad idea. Maybe I should be. It's Live 105.

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Red Hot Chili Peppers about to hit the studio, start work on that new album. So I'll keep you updated on that process. It's Live 105. So Dune Part 3, it's going to be hitting theaters here, and everybody's saying it's the biggest movie of the year after Odyssey. Well, the director just told fans that IMAX 70mm was the best format around. That's how you want to see it. So let's see if there's any tickets available. The AMC website crashed because of the frenzy. They're all sold out anyway. Scalpers are reselling them for even around like $1,000. They're up to $1,000 on eBay. It is out of control. It's crazy. So the battle is on. Good luck trying to get a ticket for that format. You may just have to settle for the standard format. But it is good to see that theaters are definitely thriving. It's 11:05. Somber back to friends. Catch them at SAP October 7th.

Daddy Roach on Live 105. So are you a gamer? The long wait for Grand Theft Auto 6, it's coming to an end, but they're saying that players may have to refuel. Not sure how often, but and some fans are

that annoying, but who wants to deal with gas prices in a game? If gamers wanted to stare at a fuel meter and stress about gas prices while running errands, just go outside and drive to work, you know what I'm saying? It's 11:05, Tame Impala, Dracula. I heard he sold his vintage 1970s Cadillac hearse because the gas mileage was costing him an absolute fortune.

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0: loving hand.
1: Oh, geez, we did not land well on this list. But WalletHub just released its latest ranking of all 50 states to identify the states that are the best and the worst to live in. They looked at affordability and economy, education, health, quality of life, and safety. Number one, Idaho. Number two, New Jersey. Number three, Wisconsin. We, California, come in at number 31. At least we weren't at the bottom. That's Mississippi, Louisiana, and New Mexico. You got local communities like San Ramon, Dublin, Palo Alto. 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But hey, we know the cost is steep, but we got the world-class food, the ocean breezes, and a 20-minute drive to the Redwoods. Damn straight. It's 11:05.

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0: new music. Sam Fender, Rain Me In. Phoebe Bridgers, Lost Boys. The Beaches.

coming back to the Beaches, Edge of the Earth on Live 105. So, hey, are you expecting and thinking of naming your kid Nunchucks, perhaps? Because apparently that's the trend. They're seeing that the parents are giving babies weapon-inspired names like Trigger or Beretta, Remington, Colt, big on the list. I don't know. If you want your child to sound strong and independent, give them a timeless name and teach them character. No need to treat your newborn like a walking armory catalog. But here in the Bay Area, I think you'd have to go with Winchester, right? Only makes sense if you do go that direction. It's 11:05. I'm going to take my Green Day one-eyed bastard mug and go get a refill.

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Audio Slave, I like to check from time to time to see if the surviving members of Audio Slave are any closer to releasing the leftover tracks that are just hanging out in a vault. We know they're there, never been released, but nada. I know that Tom Morello, for one, would like to release those, but I don't know if that'll ever come to fruition. It is Live 105. I do promise to stay diligent and let you know if I hear anything. I would love to hear those unreleased tracks. It's Temper City Self-Aware.

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1: I was just talking to the sports guys at our sister station 95.7 The Game about the huge crowd that's headed to the Bay Area this week for the 2026 Pokemon XP fan convention. We are talking people coming in from all over the world. Most of the stuff is happening at Moscone Center, the 28th through the 30th. The championship finals are taking place at Chase Center on Sunday, so get ready. 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

I think it's time for me to consider an OnlyFans side hustle. The daily money that can be made is pretty appealing. I gotta say, you've probably seen the news that Lauren Pumpkin Effort, daughter of Mama June and Sister Honey Boo Boo, just joined. And she says she's making at least $15,000 per day. She says it's not just about the money. It's about her kids. She wants them to have a nice lifestyle.

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Five presents the Golden Boys That Are Weezer. I mean, Rivers literally has been walking around golden. They just dropped their gold album. They're going to be at Chase Center coming up September 9th with Silver Sun Pickups and the Shins. We are giving you the opportunity to score tickets to the show and to get qualified for the grand prize. That means you will meet Weezer, get a VIP backstage tour, and score an autographed Weezer guitar. So listen for that next keyword coming up 2 p.m. to get in on that goodness. 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

0: Coming from our checkered past, the Ramones on Live 105. I'm Marcy. I'm sitting here with Evan Giddings from our sister station 95.7 The Game. Good morning.
1: What's going on, Marcy? Happy Monday.
0: Yeah, happy Monday. How was your weekend?
1: It was fantastic. My mom hit a big milestone, the big 7-0.
0: So
1: we threw her a party. She doesn't like attention, really.
0: Right.
1: The whole point of the party was for other people. That was about 25 members of friends and family. But at one point, after a few libations, we encouraged everybody to get up there and start telling stories and basically share why.
0: I bet she loved it.
1: She did. She was a little nervous and, you know, I think kind of on edge, but by about the fourth or fifth speech, she started to loosen up. So
0: all
1: good.
0: Yeah, that's good.
1: She had a good time.
0: Mom deserves it. Did you hear about 49ers owner?
1: I did.
0: Jed York?
1: I did.
0: What was he up to? So he was initially he was charged with engaging in prostitution.
1: Yeah.
0: And then they changed that. So charges of disorderly conduct. What is he doing?
1: Possessing a criminal tool. I was reading the definition of a criminal tool in Ohio State, and it sounds like literally anything. So I guess they just changed it to try and make sure that people didn't associate him with Robert Kraft. I don't know.
0: Yeah, he was arrested in Ohio. Was it Saturday or Sunday?
1: Sunday, East Palestine. I saw a headline that was pretty misleading. That was Jed York arrested in East Palestine.
0: Yeah, I saw that too, and I thought the same thing. Like, oh, wait, Ohio.
1: Wait a minute, yeah. Nothing good happens in Ohio, so it was... Jed York is trying to figure this one out. Although the bond was $5,000, I thought the funniest part was just seeing him in the nightgown.
0: Right. Yeah.
1: Yeah.
0: I don't know if he is he married.
1: I'm not sure actually.
0: If he is, a prostitution charge, that's not going to go over well for him.
1: Oh yeah. No, that's probably not going to be one to explain to the wife and kids.
0: Mm.
1: But I haven't dug that deep into it.
0: Yeah, I'm not sure what his personal story is, but. Anyway, well.
1: Yeah, well, that was a report from Cron. Yeah, so we had some good news from the weekend, some bad news, and I think the most positive part was just generally, I think people are starting to get optimistic about football again, Marcy.
0: I know
1: the owner threw a little bit of a dampening into things, but I'm feeling today, and if you listen to 95.7 The Game, I think that people are starting to feel a little bit up about the Niners.
0: Yeah.
1: So hopefully this news doesn't do that.
0: Yeah, I hope not. Yeah. It's nothing to

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Let me live that fantasy. Are you seeing the progress on the $2 billion Las Vegas Dome rising on the Vegas Strip? It just kind of, it rubs salt in an open wound for Bay Area sports fans. John Fisher spent years claiming Oakland wasn't a viable baseball market, then packs up the franchise, as you know, drags him to a minor league park in Sacramento. It's hard to feel any excitement for Steel Truss Arches when, you know, the entire relocation process was built on burning bridges. With a loyal fan base, deserved a real effort to keep them in the East Bay. I know. It's 11:05.

The latest from Fontaine's DC, Marianne on Live 105. Feels like such a throwback. I love that. Their new album, Dopamine Chamber, is going to be out October 16th if you want to pounce. I am Marcy. On that note, I'm going to jet. Miles is going to be hanging with you coming up after 10 o'clock. And I do believe he's got a concert announcement coming up you're not going to want to miss. Leaving you with Linkin Park. Have a kick-ass day. 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

weekends in a row, Tame Impala featured in the biggest movie in North America, Spider-Man Brand New Day. That's Loser, plays a pivotal part in said movie. Miles the DJ here. Meanwhile, got you hooked up with Weezer tickets. 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

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The Giants' free fall continues. 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Luckily, you know, Niners are coming back. Valkyries are good, so you got that going for you, which is nice. Temper City, self-aware, live.

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105. 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We're not good at slogans. 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

Live 105. How we doing? Miles the DJ here with Somber. Rumors were that he'd be dropping a new album sometime in the summer or fall. Looks like it's pushed to the first few months of 2027. We'll keep you posted on that, but between now and then, of course, he's performing at SAP Center in October. Somber, back to Friends.

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You get violins on a Monday, yellow card, Live 105. 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

0: recently, our company softball team lost the big game by one run. Then Dale tried to console us with the quote, "Winning isn't everything." 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

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What's going on, Megan Holiday? I hope you're having an awesome day. It will get even better when you win these tickets to see Weezer at Chase Center September 9th. You'll also be qualified for the grand prize to meet the band, get a VIP backstage tour, and an autographed Weezer guitar. 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

I did indeed treat myself. I went to go see our Fighters of Foo. They played with the LA Phil in Los Angeles at the Hollywood Bowl. And oh my God, it was one of the most breathtaking, magical experiences ever. I do have some video up on my socials at Megan Holiday if you want to check it out. There was fireworks at the end, and it was just one of those, I feel like I had a spiritual experience at Foo Fighters. Let's put it that way. It's

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Dominic Fike with Baby Doll, a song that sounds like a carefree summer song, but underneath there's some deep stuff going on. It's kind of about trying to outrun the circumstances that you grew up in, and it's having a big resurgence right now, that song.

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saw a video of Brandon Flowers ranking the top five killer songs. He put Mr. Brightside at number four because although it is the biggest killer song, he doesn't feel like it is their best one. I believe he put Smile Like You Mean It at number one. Brandon Flowers taking over the Fox Theater on September 5th. He's got that new solo album, Thrasher, which just came out this past Friday as well. I'm Megan Holiday. We're going to get you hooked up with those Weezer tickets. See him at Chase Center September 9th. It's coming.

you take my hand and come with me, because you look so fine that I really want to make you mine. I say you look so fine that I really want to make you mine. 4, 5, 6, come on and get your kicks. Now you don't need

you take my hand and come with me, because you look so fine that I really want to make you mine. Really wanna make you mine. 4, 5, 6, come on and get your kicks. Now you don't need

Mondays and forever. It is your girl, Megan Holiday. I hope you are having a fantastic Monday thus far. We did get a concert announcement this morning from Moby, who will take over Bill Graham Civic on November 5th. So just a heads up that those tickets are going on sale Thursday at 10 a.m. It is Live 105.

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with their latest Double Take, and they're playing our next soundcheck night at Brick and Mortar Music Hall on October 15th. What is going on? I'm Megan Holiday. Almost your time to shine. Coming up at 5 p.m., you will hear that keyword to text in. 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